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6: With the J96 forecast, I'm meteorologist Jennifer Wojcicki from the Weatherology Weather Center. Lows dip down to about 58 tonight under clear skies, southwest winds 5 to 10 miles per hour. Highs around 84 tomorrow, mainly sunny skies. Lows dip down to about 64 tomorrow night, clear skies. For J96, I'm meteorologist Jennifer Wojcicki. Right now, 71.
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0: It's the Red Hot Chili Peppers. Tim Jeffries, back in the day, did a promo at a bar. We had tickets for the Red Hot Chili Peppers, their local show. And the deal was, we had a chili pepper eating contest. Got at least four jalapeno peppers and a few contestants. And each one, the first one who could eat all four the quickest would win the tickets. And it was not pretty. That's something you can't do on the radio these days because of all the legalese. But yeah, the guy who won had no problem eating those Red Hot Chili Peppers, but he said he was hurting big time the next day.
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4: Heartland Weather.
5: With the J96 forecast, I'm meteorologist Jennifer Wojcicki from the Weatherology Weather Center. Lows dip down to about 58 tonight under clear skies, southwest winds 5 to 10 miles per hour. Highs around 84 tomorrow, mainly sunny skies. Lows dip down to about 64 tomorrow night, clear skies. For J96, I'm meteorologist Jennifer Wojcicki. Right now, 71.
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0: With the J96 forecast, I'm meteorologist Jennifer Wojcicki from the Weatherology Weather Center. Lows dip down to about 58 tonight under clear skies, winds out of the southwest 5 to 10 miles per hour. Daytime highs approaching 84, tomorrow mainly sunny. Clear skies, tomorrow night, lows level off around 64. For J96, I'm meteorologist Jennifer Wojcicki. Right now, it's 68 degrees.
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0: 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Oh, that's a lovely breeze. 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

0: songs I could have played today, but I wanted to play that one right there. Road to Nowhere on the anniversary of the first year of the passing of the great Ozzy Osbourne. Yes, 1 year ago today, we lost Ozzy. And he's not gone, that's for certain. There's going to be a Ozzy movie coming out, officially authorized Ozzy movie. And they're also talking about perhaps even an Ozzy tour, kind of an AI-generated hologram tour. Yeah, Ozzy definitely lives on, especially in the mind of Sharon and her pocketbook as well, I might add. Standing by, Nirvana, kicking off another long set next.
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5: With the J96 forecast, I'm meteorologist Jennifer Wojcicki from the Weatherology Weather Center. Lows dip down to about 58 tonight under clear skies. Winds out of the southwest, 5 to 10 miles per hour. Daytime highs approaching 84. Tomorrow, mainly sunny. Clear skies. Tomorrow night, lows level off around 64. For J96, I'm meteorologist Jennifer Wojcicki. Right now, it's 68 degrees.
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3: Now this news update on Wisconsin Radio Network. I'm Bob Haig. A new Marquette Law School poll offers insight into what voters think of Democrats running for governor. The results, Madison State Representative Francesca Hong polled at 26%, former Lieutenant Governor Mandela Barnes at 15%, Lieutenant Governor Sarah Rodriguez, who has since dropped out, at 11%, former Department of Administration Secretary Joel Brennan and State Senator Kelda Royce were both in the single digits. Milwaukee County Executive David Crawley had not yet re-entered the race at the time the poll was conducted. Amtrak will be re-adding passenger cars to the popular Chicago to Milwaukee Hiawatha line this fall. And more than 20 years after it was first proposed, the long-awaited Madison Public Market opens on Thursday. Follow

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0: Letting you ride with the Overdrive, the Bachman Turner Overdrive, of course. It's Tim Jeffries. We're going to take a ride with Steve Miller and a couple of bandits, plus a great song from Tesla, which is actually a cover song. All that next.
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5: With the J96 forecast, I'm meteorologist Jennifer Wojcicki from the Weatherology Weather Center. Lows dip down to about 58 tonight under clear skies, winds out of the southwest 5 to 10 miles per hour. Daytime highs approaching 84, tomorrow mainly sunny. Clear skies, tomorrow night lows level off around 64. For J96, I'm meteorologist Jennifer Wojcicki. Right now, 59.
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Little Billy Idol in a Rebel Yell. It's Tim Jefferies. Rush is on the way. Led Zeppelin, too. And I got a follow-up on the man who got tossed by that bison in Yellowstone. You know, remember that spectacular video that was shot? This guy getting tossed way up in the air.

0: older fella. Well, the worst part was hitting the ground, as one might expect. Carl McDaniel, he's 65. He suffered multiple bone fractions in the July 10th attack at the National Park, but he lived to tell the tale. And from his hospital bed, he did say the one thing that he learned was they, the bison, move faster than you could ever imagine. He just kept coming. So on a little research on that, bison can run up to 35 miles per hour. That's faster than a human would run the 100-mile dash. 6 feet tall and weigh up to 2,000 pounds. That's pretty lethal. The guy's lucky to be alive. He said he didn't get bruises from being launched in the air. Nope, it was the landing that became the problem. 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
11: With the J96 forecast, I'm meteorologist Jennifer Wojcicki from the Weatherology Weather Center. Lows dip down to about 55. Tonight, under clear skies, winds out of the southwest, 5 to 10 miles per hour. Mainly sunny. Tomorrow, daytime highs approaching 84. Lows level off around 64. Tomorrow night, clear skies. For J96, I'm meteorologist Jennifer Wojcicki. Currently, it's 57 degrees.
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0: Gotta love the cars and the nightlife, too. She says, let's go. And I'm Tim Jeffries, and it is time for me to go. But not before I get a little Guns N' Roses on next. Appreciate you being with me, and we'll see you back on the radio tomorrow. Be safe.
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8: With the J96 forecast, I'm meteorologist Jennifer Wojcicki from the Weatherology Weather Center. Lows dip down to about 55. Tonight, under clear skies, winds out of the southwest, 5 to 10 miles per hour. Mainly sunny. Tomorrow, daytime highs approaching 84. Lows level off around 64. Tomorrow night, clear skies. For J96, I'm meteorologist Jennifer Wojcicki. Currently, it's 57 degrees.
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0: Hey, you are looking sharp the top with Mud. I like the whole dress down situation right now. As long as your clothing is clean, you're good to go. No longer you have to pop on a three-piece suit. Remember those guys' three-piece suits? What was with that third piece? No reason for that, right? Hey, The Coop is coming up. Author on Soundgarden. And Phil Collins is next.
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5: With the J96 forecast, I'm meteorologist Jennifer Wojcicki from the Weatherology Weather Center. Lows level off around 59. Tonight, under clear skies, southwest winds 5 to 10 miles per hour. High temperatures reach up to 84. Tomorrow, mainly sunny skies. Lows around 64. Tomorrow night, clear skies. For J96, I'm meteorologist Jennifer Wojcicki. Currently 64.
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0: Yow the Coop and No More Mr. Nice Guy with Mud Black Hole Sun in that set. That's a great one from Soundgarden. No Black Hole Sun on the way, but another full moon on the way. 6 days from now, a buck moon will be in the sky, so do what you do with the full moon in the sky that night. Hey, I'll throw on Stone Temple Pilots, Boston, and you too. They're waiting for you too.
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Boston Op, Peace of Mind, Serenity with Mud. You got to have your peace of mind as we're getting ready to do your Sure Happy. It is a Thursday into your Friday fun day and your weekend headspace. It's all good. That's

0: Peace of mind, right? Hey, Steve Miller is coming up, author on The Black Crows, and you too, they're on deck too.
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7: Heartland Weather. With the J96 forecast, I'm meteorologist Jennifer Wojcicki from the Weatherology Weather Center. Lows level off around 59 tonight under clear skies, southwest winds 5 to 10 miles per hour. High temperatures reach up to 84 tomorrow, mainly sunny skies. Lows around 64 tomorrow night, clear skies. For J96, I'm meteorologist Jennifer Wojcicki. Currently 64.
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3: With the J96 forecast, I'm meteorologist Jennifer Wojcicki from the Weatherology Weather Center. Lows dip down to about 55 overnight under clear skies, winds out of the southwest 5 to 10 miles per hour. Daytime highs approaching 84, Thursday, mainly sunny skies. Clear skies, Thursday night, lows around 64. For J96, I'm meteorologist Jennifer Wojcicki. Currently 57.
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0: Yeah, Rocking the Heart with Mud Green Day in that set. The time of your life. It is. Come on, your summertime fun pretty soon, like, oh, maybe like 48 days away from right now, will be Labor Day weekend 2026. The new fall season is almost here. Smell that pumpkin spice now. The time of our life, right? Hey, Eddie Money is coming up, author on the Red Hot Chili Peppers. And Led Zepp, they're next.
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0: hour. Daytime highs approaching 84. Thursday, mainly sunny skies. Clear skies. Thursday night, lows around 64. For J96, I'm meteorologist Jennifer Wojcicki. Currently 57.
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3: With the J96 forecast, I'm meteorologist Jennifer Wojcicki from the Weatherology Weather Center. Lows dip down to about 57. Overnight, under clear skies, southwesterly winds 5 to 10 miles per hour. Mainly sunny skies, Thursday, daytime highs approaching 84. Lows around 64, Thursday night. For J96, I'm meteorologist Jennifer Wojcicki. Currently, it's 58 degrees.
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0: Yeah. Ram Jam, Black Betty with Mud, the David Lee Roth edition of Van Halen in that set, and the Cradle will rock. Have you seen Junior's Grades? Well, Junior's Grade season is right around the corner. All those back-to-school sales. Buzz killing the kids. Don't do that to the kids, okay? Hey, Alice in Chains, they're coming up. I'll throw on Bob Seger and Aerosmith, they're next.
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0: Yeah, Bob Seger rocking the Kathmandu, Nepal. What a great time of year to be in Kathmandu, Nepal. 72 degrees, all is good in Kathmandu, Nepal. You can play that Bob Seger tune all the time there, and you are good to go. Floyd's coming up. Author on Bon Jovi and Alice in Chains, they're on deck too.
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4: Heartland Weather. With the J96 forecast, I'm meteorologist Jennifer Wojcicki from the Weatherology Weather Center. Lows dip down to about 57. Overnight, under clear skies, southwesterly winds 5 to 10 miles per hour. Mainly sunny skies, Thursday, daytime highs approaching 84. Lows around 64, Thursday night. For J96, I'm meteorologist Jennifer Wojcicki. Currently, it's 58 degrees.
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7: With the J96 forecast, I'm meteorologist Jennifer Wojcicki from the Weatherology Weather Center. 57 overnight under clear skies, winds out of the southwest 8 to 15 miles per hour. High temperatures reach up to 84. Thursday, ample sunshine expected. Lows level off around 64. Thursday night, clear skies. For J96, I'm meteorologist Jennifer Wojcicki. Currently 57.
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0: Yay, thank you. Good night, Rock and Roll Hall of Famer Peter Frampton. Show me the way with Mud. 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It's in theaters. Should be on streamers soon. That's going to be one fine rock doc. But boy, he's had one amazing career. Toto is coming up. Author on Poison and Rush, they're next.
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With the J96 forecast, I'm meteorologist Jennifer Wojcicki from the Weatherology Weather Center. 57 overnight under clear skies, winds out of the southwest 8 to 15 miles per hour. High temperatures reach up to 84. Thursday, ample sunshine expected. Lows level off around 64. Thursday night, clear skies. For J96, I'm meteorologist Jennifer Wojcicki. Currently 57.

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4: With the J96 forecast, I'm meteorologist Jennifer Wojcicki from the Weatherology Weather Center. Lows dip down to about 57. Overnight, under clear skies, winds out of the southwest, 8 to 15 miles per hour. Bright sunshine expected again. Thursday, high of 84, lows level off around 64. Thursday night, clear skies. For J96, I'm meteorologist Jennifer Wojcicki. Currently, 56.
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0: Hey, you're talking about my generation, the bloody ooh for you with Mud. What a great tune. You know, Roger Daltrey is rocking a solo tour, which is fantastic. Now, Pete Townsend is still in retirementville, but lots of talk about Roger and Pete getting back to do some new music and maybe a mini tour in the very near future. Hopefully that will go down. The Thunder from Down Under, they're coming up. Othron Queen and Whitesnake, they're next.
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0: 7. Overnight, under clear skies, winds out of the southwest, 8 to 15 miles per hour. Bright sunshine expected again. Thursday, high of 84, lows level off around 64. Thursday night, clear skies. For J96, I'm meteorologist Jennifer Wojcicki. Currently, 56.
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11: With the J96 forecast, I'm meteorologist Jennifer Wojcicki from the Weatherology Weather Center. Lows around 56, overnight under clear skies, winds out of the southwest 8 to 15 miles per hour. Bright sunshine.

0: Expected again. Thursday, high temperatures reach up to 79. Clear skies. Thursday night, lows level off around 61. For J96, I'm meteorologist Jennifer Wojcicki. Right now, it's 57 degrees.
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0: Yeah, guitar legend Aldo Nova and Fantasy with Mud Rolling Stones in that set to Do Do Do Heartbreaker from Goat's Head Soup, a fantastic album, a fantastic tune, more fantastic tunes, another fantastic album out right now from the Rolling Stones called Foreign Tongues with 14 amazing new tunes. Plus Mick has been talking a bunch about getting the boys back together to rock a tour in 2027. Come on, Stones. Make that happen. Bad Company, they're coming up. Author on Def Leppard, SRV is on deck too.
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4: Heartland Weather. With the J96 forecast, I'm meteorologist Jennifer Wojcicki from the Weatherology Weather Center. Lows around 56. Overnight, under clear skies, winds out of the southwest, 8 to 15 miles per hour. Bright sunshine expected again. Thursday, high temperatures reach up to 79. Clear skies. Thursday night, lows

0: Level off around 61. For J96, I'm meteorologist Jennifer Wojcicki. Right now, it's 57 degrees.
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most successful years? Skid Row's been around a long time, but the era with Sebastian Bach on lead vocals. Big hits like that one, I Remember You. It is Lester, remembering what it's like for the spirit of radio. Oh, it's superset after superset of killer classic rock. That's what we're all about.

0: You know, in life, that is some great advice to give a young person. Because especially those of us have been road dogs and kept pushing all of our lives. It's a great way to succeed, right? Each and every day, you just get up with the mental attitude, I'm going to keep pushing. I'm going to give it my best, and may the good will and the good Lord make things right. Yep, keep pushing. REO Speedwagon, just a great motto for life. Schlaster, thank you, thank you, thank you. Appreciate you hanging out this Thursday morning. You too, Van Halen, Santana, rocking with us in just moments.
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4: With the J96 forecast, I'm meteorologist Jennifer Wojcicki from the Weatherology Weather Center. Ample sunshine expected today with daytime highs approaching 79. Southwesterly winds 8 to 15 miles per hour. Lows around 61. Tonight, clear skies. High temperatures reach up to 81. Tomorrow, lots of sunshine. For J96, I'm meteorologist Jennifer Wojcicki. Currently, it's 57 degrees.
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Carlos Santana and his bandmates, of course, Oy Como Va. Don Henley celebrated a birthday yesterday, 79. We'll do some Boys this Summer in honor of Don's birthday yesterday. Also, John Mellencamp and Bush coming up before the top of the hour. It's one of those stories where think about what you were doing at 17, 18 years old. Were you creating any AI system? Well, of course you weren't, because we didn't know what the hell ADI was. But okay, let's put it this way. Look at your kids. Any of your teenagers building AI systems that can screen ADHD and autism? Yeah. 17-year-old Edward Kane out of New Jersey developed what has now been copyrighted and patented, because he's got good, smart parents. Teachers who recognized Retina Mind. His goal was to help children receive faster diagnosis and hopefully earlier support for ADHD, autism, and other spectrum issues. His AI tool uses retinal scans to distinguish between autism, ADHD, and neurotypical patients with 89% accuracy. That's right, this kid's 17. Created.

0: An AI tool. Nearly 7 million children in the U.S. have ADHD. ASD affects about 3% of children in the U.S. And a 17-year-old. Yeah. I'm going to go back to bed, I think.
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0: The belated birthday wishes to that Rock and Roll Hall of Fame drummer, solo stuff, Don Henley. Eagles, of course, his famous band. Don, 79 yesterday, his last year. You know the class Rock in the Casbah, right? It's about the Ayatollah Khomeini down there in Iran declaring, actually on this date, 1979, banned rock and roll because it was a corruptive influence on the people in Iran. Yeah, the government where they just, you know, keep their thumb on everybody. The Grand Ayatollah Khomeini, 1979, banned rock and roll. Well, he's definitely not going to like this next superset because it's filled with some great rock and roll. Mellencamp, Black Crowes, Kiss, AC/DC, and more coming up.
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4: Heartland Weather.
5: With the J96 forecast, I'm meteorologist Jennifer Wojcicki from the Weatherology Weather Center. Ample sunshine expected today with daytime highs approaching 79. Southwesterly winds 8 to 15 miles per hour. Lows around 61. Tonight, clear skies. High temperatures reach up to 81. Tomorrow, lots of sunshine. For J96, I'm meteorologist Jennifer Wojcicki. Currently, it's 57 degrees.
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3: Now this news update on Wisconsin Radio Network. I'm Matt Kelly. Madison police say a man in his 30s who pulled a knife during a fight with officers on Wednesday afternoon was shot and killed. Four officers were involved in the incident. Two were treated for their injuries and released. All four are now on administrative leave. The Wisconsin Department of Justice is investigating. U.S. Senator Ron Johnson is assuming the chairmanship of the Senate's Budget Committee after the death of Senator Lindsey Graham. The Wisconsin Republican is telling Fox Business his priorities.
4: I'm a problem solver. I come from the manufacturing sector. I understand the process for solving a problem. First, you have to admit you have one. And unfortunately, way too many members of Congress, too much of the public is whistling by the graveyard.
3: Johnson has long called for spending restraint by the federal government. The latest budget reconciliation bill is focusing on providing more funds for the war in Iran, more cuts to federal benefit programs, and passing the Save America Act with its restrictions on voting. This is Wisconsin Radio Network.
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enjoying the Remedy of the Black Crows along with Lester St. James. Good morning. Thanks for listening. 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They've got one goal, and that, of course, to get you back on the road. 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Towing, 24-hour roadside assistance, you get it all with your local hometown heroes powering the 6.

0: Play Great Eddie Money. Looking for someone to take home tonight and have himself a good time. Yeah, Eddie was a rock star. He could do that if he wanted to. It is Lester, Happy Peanut Butter and Chocolate Day. Yeah, according to the calendar from the Half Dollar Store. July 23rd, right at the top. Peanut Butter and Chocolate Day. What do you call that? Yeah, branded. The R Company. They want you to say that. National Vanilla Ice Cream Day also today. Sprinkles Day. Have yourself a little peanut butter and chocolate on your vanilla ice cream with sprinkles. Gorgeous Grandma Day also on the calendar. National Refreshment Day. Women Touched by Addiction Day. Eat Hot Enough For You Day. I don't think I've ever seen that one before. Then again, keep it in mind, this is from the Half Dollar Store down the street, the calendar. Hot Enough For You Day. And today is also International Yada Yada Yada Day.
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4: 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As construction begins on the Enbridge's Line 5, Wisconsin Segment Relocation Project, an important group will be on the ground every single day. The Tribal Cultural Monitors. 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
5: Cultural monitors are representatives from tribal nations with deep knowledge of ancestral lands, traditions, and cultural resources. Their role is to help ensure that construction respects the history and cultural significance of that area. Working alongside environmental inspectors and construction crews, Indigenous cultural monitors observe excavation and ground disturbing activities in real time. If something of cultural importance is identified, such as artifacts, burial sites, or other sensitive features, work can be paused so it can be properly evaluated and protected. But the role goes beyond observation. Cultural monitors serve as a bridge bringing Indigenous knowledge, values, and perspectives directly into the construction process. Their presence helps ensure that decisions made in the field reflect not just regulatory requirements, but respect for tribal sovereignty and cultural heritage. On projects like Line 5, this collaboration is essential. It reflects a broader commitment to engage early and often with tribal nations and to recognize their ongoing connection to the land. We recognize these landscapes are more than just project corridors. They are places of history, identity, and tradition. By including Indigenous cultural monitors in construction, the project aims to protect what matters most, ensuring that important cultural resources are identified, respected, and preserved for future generations. It's a partnership grounded in respect, awareness, and shared responsibility, helping guide how projects move forward together.
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0: Rock and Roll Hall of Famers, Rockford, Illinois, Robin Zander, Tom Pedersen, Bunny Carlos. Yeah, that's right. Bun E. Carlos on drums and a double neck 12-string guitar. Rick Nielsen wrote a lot of those songs. Clean Dream Police, Cheap Trick, Led Zeppelin, Pearl Jam, Fleetwood Mac, all coming before the top of the hour. It is Lester St. James. And, you know, growing up, we were hearing about how wall-sized television was going to take over our lives by the time we were older. And the Jetsons, you know, these full-screen epics. Well, if you would like to see the future of TV that's already here, especially for sporting events and concerts, and you haven't seen COSM, Shared Reality, yet, my friend, do that. 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It's the new type of immersive experiences. Man, I'd love to have this in the house. Right now, it's only in like bars, and they rent field houses and do big events with this. It's a massive screen that seamlessly bridges virtual and the physical world. They just did a season-long partnership with the NBA. They, back in the NBC Winter Olympics, showed off an 8K event, TV resolution of 8K, cameras worked in it, which was like you were there. And, of course, they just finished with things all around the world for the World Cup. And you can see some of the photos and the events, like you're sitting in the front row. This stuff is really cool, my friend. 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

0: 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Scorpions, Elton John, Bob Seger, and much more also coming up, part of that superset next.
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4: Do you have a health hazard in your purse or pocket right now? 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Erica Schroeder, staff scientist at the Washington Toxics Coalition, led a study that found disturbing amounts of a chemical called BPA.
5: We collected receipts from 10 states in Washington, D.C., and tested them for BPA. What we found is that BPA is used very widely in receipt paper, and we found very large quantities.
4: And what are the health concerns?
5: BPA is a hormone-disrupting chemical that most people know because it's been used in baby bottles. It's also used in a lot of different kinds of plastics, as well as a liner in food cans. About 93% of Americans have BPA in their system, and it's been linked to very serious health problems, including cancer, infertility, and early puberty.
4: With Checkup on Health, I'm Chris Whitting.
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2: News this hour from Town Hall, I'm John Scott. President Trump honored four soldiers killed in the war in Iran as he did their dignified transfer at Dover Air Force Base, Delaware.
3: Very tough to watch, to be honest with you. Very tough. I think it's the toughest thing I do. Of anything I do, I do all this stuff, but I think it's the toughest thing I do.
2: Later on Wednesday, the president in Georgia to promote his new Trump Accounts Child Investment Program, saying it will help set up kids for future financial success.
3: Yep.

0: employers and loved ones can contribute up to $5,000 a year. And with the modest contribution, these accounts will reach hundreds of thousands of dollars for these young people by the time they get to, let's say 18, let's say 21. But by the time they're just young adults, they could be worth hundreds of thousands of dollars, most likely will be.
1: The president in Marietta. A June 1st trial date set for former Venezuelan leader Nicolas Maduro to face drug trafficking charges in New York. Maduro and his wife pleading not guilty to charges. They sided with drug dealers in a multi-decade scheme to ship large quantities of drugs to the United States. Thousands of non-citizens in New Jersey ended up being eligible to vote. That's due to a computer mistake. Correspondent Laura Winters has more in this report.
2: Liberal New Jersey Governor Mikey Sherrill admits more than 6,000 non-U.S. citizens were on the New Jersey voter rolls. She says 6,600 people were incorrectly registered when they applied for a driver's license. The Democrat governor claims 400 of them ended up voting in elections. These people have reportedly been deleted from the system. President Trump says this episode in New Jersey underscores the need to pass the Save America Act, which requires voter ID and proof of citizenship. Laura Winters reporting.
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6: Now, this news update on Wisconsin Radio Network. I'm Matt Kelly. The name of the man who was shot and killed Wednesday afternoon by Madison police is still being withheld. Officers were investigating a report of a man inspecting parked cars near the downtown, which led to a scuffle. Police say the man pulled a knife. One officer was hurt in the fight and fired. Members of Congress, their spouses, and dependent children could keep stocks they already own, but could not buy new stocks under a bill that passed the U.S. House on Wednesday. Wisconsin Congressman Brian Stile, a Republican, says they need to remove even the appearance of impropriety.
7: This is the time to step up, to put your money where your mouth is, vote to make these ethics reforms in the House. I think it's really important that we tell the American people we're done allowing members of Congress to be day trading stocks.
6: Some Democrats complain the bill doesn't go far enough and should also include the executive branch, though 13 Democrats joined all of the Republicans in voting for the bill. 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
3: All right, here we go. It is Thursday morning, and standing by, none other than Mary at Hits Fine Furniture. Mary, how are we doing today?
4: Good, how are you?
3: I'm doing great. So well, the weather keeps changing around, and it kind of reminds me of something you talk about. You're constantly changing the display on the floor. So if somebody was in 2 weeks ago, they're going to see a lot of different things if they come in today, right?
4: Right, right. We're always moving things around, and possibly, you know, it's being delivered or maybe moved into a different spot on the floor. So it's important that if you have something you're interested in a style or a color or any of that, let's get some information jotted down. Some people even take a picture of the piece or the tag. Those are clues to help us because, you know, we're looking at so much every day. It's hard to remember who looked at what. So, you know, we'll jot things down either on a business card or a note card for you if need be, or, you know, like I said, a lot of people take a picture of it, or, you know, maybe we print off some papers for you so that you have information in hand. If you need dimensions, if you need other piece options, we'll get all that for you. If we have it in stock in either store, we'll let you know what colors we have in stock. If we have it coming, we'll let you know that as well. So good to talk to us. Once you make your picks, once you make your decisions, if we have to order it, we do a lot of custom ordering from a lot of our companies, but if it's once things are in hand, we do free setup and delivery. We cover a 60-ish mile range from either the Ashland store or the Ironwood store, so that covers a lot of radius and a lot of territory. Talk to us about the details on that, and we'll help you out as much as we can. We do have a lot in hand, though, I have to tell you that, and we do try our very best to keep a lot of U.S.-made products and hardwood products in hand as well. There's a couple of companies, they offer some lines in hardwood and some in, you know, non-hardwood, and we try to skip over the non-hardwood because of, you know, the quality and level of longevity that those products that are non-hardwood offer is not the best. So we'll guide you on all that. So please ask your questions and we'll help you as much as we can. You can visit Ashland at 504 Main Street West, Ironwood at 128 East Aurora Street, both downtown locations, and we're open Monday through Friday 9 to 5, 9 to 3 on Saturdays, and we do have a website, hitsfinefurniture.net. a lot of online catalogs on that site, and I have to tell you, Ashland is open, but we're using that third door that's on the very west side by the dining area because they're going to start hopefully this morning working on the doorways. They're going to redo the approaches on the cement for us, so a couple of days of lots of noise and lots of mess, but it'll be worth it in the end. So feel free to use that third door. We're going to have signage up to help guide you to find it, but we will be open. It's just that we have to use a different entrance for the next couple of days. They said we'll be back in the regular doorways on Saturday. Let's hope. I know how that goes, so we're going to hope.
3: See, you kind of beat me to it. I was going to ask about the construction because you'd mentioned it on Tuesday that you're going to be doing it. So,
4: yeah,
3: it's always kind of inconvenient, but you know, you kind of look at something like that and go, gosh, I'm glad I did it later, right?
4: Yeah. And we're going to be doing some other work on the facings of the building as well down the road here. So, you're going to see a little bit of activity around the Ashland store in the next few months. So, I'm going to kind of get things tidied up a little bit before winter.
3: I got to tell you, you know, we have a shorter summer up here, so it's tough to get kind of some of the stuff kind of done, but yeah, good for you, huh? Construction.
4: Yeah. Got to do it once in a while, right?
3: You really do, whether you like it or not. It's your business, right? Your home. It doesn't matter what it is. At some point, you got to fix something, right? And if you're going to be doing construction on a hot day, today is Vanilla Ice Cream Day. So,
4: yay. You know,
3: there's that. Yeah, right? Are you just eating the ice cream? You putting something on top?

0: I don't mind just plain vanilla once in a while. I'm good with that.
1: Well, yeah, somebody was really thinking because they made today sprinkle day, too. So for the kids can have the vanilla ice cream. Because the vanilla ice cream doesn't thrill the kids because it's just vanilla, right? But you put the sprinkles on there, they really think they got something then, don't they?
0: Oh, for sure. For sure. Yeah.
1: All right. You have a great weekend. And hopefully, good Lord willing, Creeks Don't Rise when we'll be in studio when we talk next time. How about that?
0: Yay. Huh? All right. Sounds great.
1: All right. Have a good weekend, Mary. Thanks.
0: Yep. You too. Bye now.
1: All right. That's Mary at Hits Fine Furniture. This is Rock J96. I'm Steve Stone. And-

You just don't seem to have as much to lose. Strange how the night moves.

0: Night Moves. It's Real Rock J96, and of course the Marine General Real Rock Hour. Not a bad day on tap today. A little bit warmer than what it was yesterday. Heading for a high today of 82. Currently 62. If you're wondering, we are going to have some gusty winds up to around 20 mile an hour, but we can deal with that, right? No real rain chances today. Tomorrow, most of the day, not any real rain chances. Slight chance of a thunder shower kicking in Friday night into early Saturday morning, put it that way, okay? Now, Saturday and Sunday are going to be scorches. 87 degrees Saturday and Sunday with rain chances pretty high on Sunday, especially going into Monday, and then 85 Monday, 83 next Tuesday, 83 next Wednesday, 86 next Thursday. So we're in those 80s, which is going to make people really, really happy because they can get out and, you know, play in the water. Everybody wants to do it, right? Yeah. Well, have fun with that because I can't right now. Anyway, moving on to other things, we need to get you caught up on all the news that didn't make the headlines.
1: This is not headline news. It's National Lemon Day. So congrats to everyone who owns a Cybertruck. Slash turns 61 today. He'll need to get a slice of his birthday cake before Axl Rose eats all of it. A man dressed as a mime was arrested on a Massachusetts hiking trail. Reached for comment, the man said... Experts say 5 cups of coffee a day may decrease heart disease risk. It also helps you stay awake during AA meetings. I've heard. And New Jersey was hit by a tornado outbreak. The winds were so strong that people as far away as Pennsylvania reported finding pinky rings. This is not headline news.
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0: 76. Oh, my goodness. All right, what are we doing here? Oh, I know what we're doing here. It's Thursday morning, so it must be time to talk to Russ at Marine General. Russ, the heat's coming back a little bit. People are going to be hitting the water hard. How are we doing on canoes, kayaks, all that kind of stuff?
1: We're doing good. We just got a load in yesterday evening at about 6:30, and I've got the boats in the some of them are sold, but I got the boats in the trailer. We're going to put those on the rack this morning. So we'll fill the rack up and we're ready to go. Lots of deals on boats, 20% off regular kayaks and canoes. The Novacraft canoes, we've got too many for this time of year. They shut the boundary waters down right in the middle on us and things like that. It's sort of a tough sell for high-end stuff. So the factory and I got together and we decided to move some of this stuff up. So they're helping us out. So if you want to buy a regular, everyday, I don't know if it's a regular day, they're pretty fancy boats. But if you want to buy boats that are wrapped brand new in the wrap and everything, they're 40% off. If they've been on display or they're dinged up or anything like that, you get up to 60% off. So we're going to move those boats through. So that means you can buy a $4,000 boat for, you know, $2,400. And if it's dinged up, you can buy it for basically under $2,000. So we're going to move that stuff through just unheard of, but we just, you know, we don't want to carry it through the winter. We got such a late start this year, and then when we got going, it started to go pretty good, and then the Poyers came. So we said, we'll just move them through and buy some for next year. So that's what we're up to. So that's the plan of tax. So those are good deals if people are looking for them. Got a bunch in the warehouse. We got some on display, so we'll be able to help you out with that. All the life jackets are restocked. They're 20% off. Ski tubes, water skis, wakeboards, all that kind of stuff. We're starting to run out of a few things, but we're getting low on them. I'm trying to get some more in, but apparently the demand for that stuff went crazy after the building season. So there's not a lot on this side of the pond, and so we're going to end up running out of those sometime in August, I'm sure. So buy them early. I looked yesterday, we're probably sold 3/4 of everything we had, which is a surprise because it was just going moderately well in May and June because it was cold, and all of a sudden it took off. So we got caught too a little bit. We're trying to get some more stuff in, but right now the selection is good, and again, we've got tubes you can get $100 off on. We've got boards and stuff. You can save 20%, so it's 100, even 200 on some of that stuff. So that's good. Lots of skis going out the door. That'll be fun. Rods and reels are an interesting thing right now. The factories have all kinds of specials on them, and they're moving everything through. And we went to restock the other day, and they don't have anything. So they closed out stuff and ran out. So it's we've got piles. We've got hundreds and hundreds of rods, but when we're out, a lot of those particular weights and sizes we won't be able to replenish. So buy them when we got them. We got Fenwick, Daiwa, St. Croix, Shimano, Zebco, we get the Ugly Sticks at 50th anniversary. We managed to dig up 36 more of those, so we've got those in at $50 rod and reel. That's it's like getting a free reel. Whatever we got left in Fenwick rods, you get a reel for free when you buy the rod. So we've still got a lot of good specials in the store, and now marine stuff's kicking in. Bilge pumps are quitting. We got all that filled up. Lots of gas tanks going out the door. Lots of cleaners and polishes. That's easy. We've been able to keep ahead of those people real easy. So it is summertime. We've got 6 good weeks of summer left for sure. Take advantage of it and get out and enjoy yourself.
0: I know what it is because you and I have

0: about. I want to go back to the Novacraft. A lot of people may not know what that Novacraft is. They're going, wow, you know, that's a lot of money for a canoe. There's a reason for that, right?
1: Yeah, they make the nicest, lightest canoes in the business. They were highlighted in many TV shows and stuff like that. They're out of New London, Ontario. We only get them twice a year because they put them on their own trailers and deliver them. And so it's sort of like Old Town, but it's above Maine. It's in New London, Ontario. So it's just one of those boats that sort of took off. And I know the factory guys well. They've all been at the store. And so they know the situation here. Down south, even there's a lot of fires down south, and that's affected their business too. So it's been sort of a struggle here. So they want to move things through and keep their crew working and things like that. So it's a good thing. Those are really nice boats. They you can buy a 16-foot boat with their extra tough hull, two layers of extra tough, which is their preparatory fabric, and you can, those boats weigh like 47 pounds. You can get boats that weigh 37 pounds. Gotta be a little more, they call it wet footed, where you got to get out of the boat and walk it to shore and pick it up and put it on shore, because it doesn't take the abuse. But these double hulls, you can treat them like any other kayak, and we have protection on the bow and stern, so we got all the protectors on it. We had them built that way, so just good boats. A lot of fun. I think we got red, green, what's clear, so you can see the fabric through the finish. It looks really cool. It's sort of gray and it looks like checkerboard, so that's really cool too. So we got a lot of stuff in stock. Like I said, we got a bunch of boats, and I think we got like 8 boats, and they're all wrapped up brand new, and the rest of them they're either on display or something like that, so take advantage of the deal. So they're dinged up, like I say, they're 60% off. If they're not, they're 40%, even the wrapped ones. So here we go. We're on that mode of running sales as we get into midsummer, and we'll continue to move that stuff through. Rods and reels have been the surprise. We had really a slow start at the shows with rods and reels, and now we're just screaming trying to keep them in stock. So people are actually going, and that's good.
0: All right, rods and reels to boats, whatever they're looking for, you got them, but they got to find you, and they do that how?
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0: Hey, Real Rock J96, it is Thursday morning. Summertime is upon us, and of course, a big part of summertime for a lot of people is Comic-Con. You know about Comic-Con? Is that a thing for you? Are you one of the Comic-Con people? Well, if you are, you got to get all ready for that. And to get all ready for that, there is help on the way.
1: 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I'm excited. You need ears? We got Spock ears, Klingon ears, Yoda ears, Grogu ears. What's the difference? Don't ask us. You're the nerd. 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Guess so. Crazy Eddie's Comic-Con Blowout. We got everything you need. Except a friend.
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4: Now, this news update on Wisconsin Radio Network. I'm Matt Kelly. Madison police say a man in his 30s who pulled a knife during a fight with officers on Wednesday afternoon was shot and killed. Four officers were involved in the incident. Two were treated for their injuries and released. All four are now on administrative leave. The Wisconsin Department of Justice is investigating. U.S. Senator Ron Johnson is assuming the chairmanship of the Senate's Budget Committee after the death of Senator Lindsey Graham. The Wisconsin Republican is telling Fox Business his priorities.
5: I'm a problem solver. I come from the manufacturing sector. I understand the process for solving your problem. First, you have to admit you have one. And unfortunately, way too many members of Congress, too much of the public is whistling by the graveyard.
4: Johnson has long called for spending restraint by the federal government. The latest budget reconciliation bill is focusing on providing more funds for the war in Iran, more cuts to federal benefit programs, and passing the Save America Act with its restrictions on voting. This is Wisconsin Radio Network.
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2: 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Napa's Real Rock Hour on J96, Napa of Ashland and Washburn. Going to make the entire hour happen, and I have some exciting news for you. I'm saving it for today. Well, not really. So yesterday, I just gave up on the phone company. Apparently, they can't do very simple telephony. It's too much for them. I guess, you know, two cans and a string is all they got. So anyway, I told him just forget it. And I am going to come back to the studio on Monday. So Monday, it will return Flashback Pop Quiz. And of course, we'll have Brain Breaker as well, the Request Hour. Monday morning, well, as normal as I get, we're going to get back to normal. It's Real Rock J96, Thursday morning. And

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1: Real Rock J96. They told him, Billy, don't be a hero, but he joined the band or something. I don't know. Anyway, you remember that song, don't you? Billy, don't be a hero. And there was a point in my life, and I'm embarrassed to admit this, but I'm going to bare my soul. There was a point in my life where I knew the lyrics to that song, and I could sing along with it. All right. Now, before you judge me, think about it. You did, too. Yes, you did. And also, Paper Laces, The Night Chicago Died, you could sing that, too, couldn't you? Yes, you could. Hey, today, kind of interesting. Slash, right? Guitarist for, incredible guitarist. But Guns N' Roses, right? Celebrating his birthday today. But also, Woody Harrelson celebrating his birthday. You put those two together, huh? Woody turning 65, Slash turning 61. Happy birthday, guys.
2: Excuse me, my name's Woody Boyd. I'm a friend of Coach's. Is he around?
3: Cat and the mouse don't play together. They're mortal enemies. They don't even know the same game.
2: Hey, what about that scene where the guy cuts her head off? I mean, there's no way her head's gonna come off in one clean cut like that.
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1: 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It is Napa's Real Rock Hour on J96. They are the ones you choose. It's

0: Little Steve Miller Band, Jungle Love. Hey, guess what? It's Real Rock J96, and we're doing Napa's Real Rock Hour. So we've had a few days of cooler temperatures yesterday. My God, what a beautiful day yesterday, huh? Sunshine, 75 degrees yesterday, nice little breeze blowing. It was just an absolutely beautiful day, all right? Well, today the heat is making its way back, and we're going to get back into the 80s. And if they haven't already, your little kitty cats that you for your cat people out there, your little kitty cats, guess what? All the hairballs and stuff are going to go into high mode. Why? Because they're shedding. And how do cats clean themselves? They clean themselves by licking themselves, and so it just becomes such a problem.
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0: 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Portions of all proceeds go to the Washburn EMS and Fire Department. More info on the Firehouse Facebook page. Hi, boys and girls. As you already know, I am working from home as I recover from knee surgery, right? And recovery's going pretty well. Yesterday, by the way, I had my first round of physical therapy. In the moment, it's not a lot of fun. Afterwards, you feel pretty good. And then the next day, after the first, if you played sports, you remember the first real practice for like football, right? Remember that? And during it, you felt good and you went home and you felt good. Then you woke up, the next morning. Remember that?

0: Yeah, kind of like that. Hey, guess what? We got a request hour coming up, and I'm going to turn the request hour. Kara's back, by the way. I'm going to turn it over to her once again. As I just gave up yesterday. I mentioned this earlier. The phone company, they're calling, and they're like, okay, well, here's what we're doing, and here's what we're going to. And I said, look, there's 2 days, and then they told me what they were doing, and they weren't even trying to do the right thing. All right. They were trying to put a number we already had in our phone system, you know, rollover. And that wasn't what I wanted call forwarding. I just told the guy, look, forget it. I'm going to be back in the studio on Monday. So 2 more days and just forget it. I give up. Okay. So Monday, going to be back in the studio today. If you got a request you want to get in, hit the J96 Facebook page, get it sent in. I'll forward it off to Kara and we'll see if we can get it built into the hour for you. Okay.
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0: is one of the most versatile artists in music history. David Bowie, the song Fame. And I say that if you really stop to think about the body of music of David Bowie. He could do everything from, you know, like Frank Sinatra type, you know, the crooner type stuff to the hard. I mean, he could get down and do the hard rock stuff. He could change up his voice to sound different. I mean, just absolutely incredible artist. And so David Bowie, anyway, request hours on the way. Dave's got his in, speaking of Dave's. And the other one we had in was John's. There we go. We got those two. Those are in. They've been passed on to Kara. I think she's going to play them. It's up to her. Kara, going to get you through your midday. I am going to wrap things up here in just a minute.
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2: I want to tell you a story about the house in blue. 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

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Everybody funny.

J96. When Steve's back, you pick him. He plays him, thanks to Napa of Ashland and Washburn. Last night, probably the best Rush concert ever in the history of Rush concerts. Pretty high up there, I'm telling you. What a great band to see live.

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17: Heartland Weather. With the J96 forecast, I'm meteorologist Jennifer Wojcicki from

0: from the Weatherology Weather Center. Ample sunshine expected today with daytime highs approaching 79. Southwesterly winds 8 to 15 miles per hour. Clear skies again tonight. Lows level off around 61. Mainly clear skies tomorrow. Daytime highs approaching 81. For J96, I'm meteorologist Jennifer Wojcicki. Right now, 64.
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5: With the J96 forecast, I'm meteorologist Jennifer Wojcicki from the Weatherology Weather Center. Ample sunshine expected today with daytime highs approaching 79. Southwesterly winds 8 to 15 miles per hour. Clear skies again tonight, lows level off around 61. Mainly clear skies tomorrow, daytime highs approaching 81. For J96, I'm meteorologist Jennifer Wojcicki, currently 70.
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10: With the J96 forecast, I'm meteorologist Jennifer Wojcicki from the Weatherology Weather Center. Ample sunshine expected today with daytime highs approaching 79. Southwesterly winds 8 to 15 miles per hour. Clear skies again tonight. Lows level off around 61. Mainly clear skies tomorrow. Daytime highs approaching 81. For J96, I'm meteorologist Jennifer Wojcicki. Currently 70.
11: As construction begins on the Enbridge's Line 5, Wisconsin Segment Relocation Project, an important group will be on the ground every single day. The Tribal Cultural Monitors. Taylor Weipert-Salo is here from Enbridge to tell us more about it. Take it away, Taylor.
12: Cultural monitors are representatives from tribal nations with deep

0: knowledge of ancestral lands, traditions, and cultural resources. Their role is to help ensure that construction respects the history and cultural significance of that area. Working alongside environmental inspectors and construction crews, Indigenous cultural monitors observe excavation and ground-disturbing activities in real time. If something of cultural importance is identified, such as artifacts, burial sites, or other sensitive features, work can be paused so it can be properly evaluated and protected. But their role goes beyond observation. Cultural monitors serve as a bridge bringing Indigenous knowledge, values, and perspectives directly into the construction process. Their presence helps ensure that decisions made in the field reflect not just regulatory requirements, but respect for tribal sovereignty and cultural heritage. On projects like Line 5, this collaboration is essential. It reflects a broader commitment to engage early and often with tribal nations, and to recognize their ongoing connection to the land. We recognize these landscapes are more than just project corridors. They are places of history, identity, and tradition. By including Indigenous cultural monitors in construction, the project aims to protect what matters most, ensuring that important cultural resources are identified, respected, and preserved for future generations. It's a partnership grounded in respect, awareness, and shared responsibility, helping guide how projects move forward together.
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0: 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Eddie Money thinks he's in love. 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And Queen loves to rock. 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

0: plush, just like I like my pillows. I don't think that's what that song's about from STP. We heard Queen in there. Tom Petty, first up of a big set next.
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1: With the J96 forecast, I'm meteorologist Jennifer Wojcicki from the Weatherology Weather Center. Ample sunshine expected today with daytime highs approaching 79. Southwesterly winds 8 to 15 miles per hour. Clear skies again tonight, lows level off around 61. Mainly clear skies tomorrow, daytime highs approaching 81. For J96, I'm meteorologist Jennifer Wojcicki, currently 70.
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Walk This Way. That song's a result of the band Aerosmith watching Young Frankenstein when they were in the studio. And some illicit substances, I'm sure. It's a long set right now with Boston.

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8: With the J96 forecast, I'm meteorologist Jennifer Wojcicki from the Weatherology Weather Center. Ample sunshine expected today with daytime highs approaching 79. Southwesterly winds 8 to 15 miles per hour. Clear skies again tonight, lows level off around 61. Mainly clear skies tomorrow, daytime highs approaching 81. For J96, I'm meteorologist Jennifer Wojcicki. Right now, it's 72 degrees.
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0: Jam and Journey right there. Janis Joplin in there. Beyond the J category, Bob Seger queued up.
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0: Scully right there. I'm Kara. William Shatner, 95 years young, and his daughter, who's 61, both fought stage 4 cancer at the same time. That's wild. My brother and his now deceased wife also fought cancer at the same time, and you can see he's still fighting. It's rough. I love that William Shatner fought cancer, beat it, and is releasing a metal album. 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
4: With the J96 forecast, I'm meteorologist Jennifer Wojcicki from the Weatherology Weather Center. Ample sunshine expected today with daytime highs approaching 79. Southwesterly winds 8 to 15 miles per hour. Clear skies again tonight, lows level off around 61. Mainly clear skies tomorrow, daytime highs approaching 81. For J96, I'm meteorologist Jennifer Wojcicki. Right now, it's 72 degrees.
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0: It becomes incredibly dangerous, and it obviously increases risk for everyone there.
1: Patterson said the officer who shot the man had been injured by the knife. He and three others involved are on administrative leave. A popular resort was destroyed by fire in Marquette County this week. That happened Tuesday afternoon at Rivers Bend Resort on the Fox River in Montello. Firefighters arrived to find heavy smoke and flames pouring through the building, which had just passed its inspection hours earlier in the day. More news online at WRN.com. I'm Raymond Newport. 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
9: With the J96 forecast, I'm meteorologist Jennifer Wojcicki from the Weatherology Weather Center. Highs level off around 79 this afternoon under clear skies, southwest winds 8 to 15 miles per hour. Lows around 60 tonight, mainly clear. Lots of sunshine tomorrow. Daytime highs approaching 85. For J96, I'm meteorologist Jennifer Wojcicki. Right now, 75.
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0: Pink Floyd right there. Happy birthday to Slash from Guns N' Roses. Heard Patience. Today's his birthday, born in 1965. If my math is mathin', he's 61 years young.
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5: With the J96 forecast, I'm meteorologist Jennifer Wojcicki from the Weatherology Weather Center. Highs level off around 79 this afternoon under clear skies, southwest winds 8 to 15 miles per hour. Lows around 60 tonight, mainly clear. Lots of sunshine tomorrow, daytime highs approaching 85. For J96, I'm meteorologist Jennifer Wojcicki. Right now, 75.
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0: how blunt John Mellencamp is. He says what's on his mind. He was doing a show the other day, and people were skipping a verse, the audience singing along to Jack and Diane. He's like, you know, there's another verse first. Like, he corrected the crowd. And you know what? They listened. Pretty cool. Golden Earring and more. Big set coming next.
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0: Getting the let out there. I'm Kara. I actually recently redid my kitchen and I chose my cabinet color because of the Led Zeppelin song, Cashmere, which is also a song that Cheap Trick has cited as being one of their favorites. We'll hear Cheap Trick live next.
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5: With the J96 forecast, I'm meteorologist Jennifer Wojcicki from the Weatherology Weather Center. Highs level off around 79 this afternoon under clear skies, southwest winds 8 to 15 miles per hour. Lows around 60 tonight, mainly clear. Lots of sunshine tomorrow, daytime highs approaching 85. For J96, I'm meteorologist Jennifer Wojcicki. Right now, 77.
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0: and today is National Gorgeous Grandma Day. I hope to be one someday. Gorgeous and a grandma, both even better.
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4: With the J96 forecast, I'm meteorologist Jennifer Wojcicki from the Weatherology Weather Center. Highs level off around 79 this afternoon under clear skies, southwest winds 8 to 15 miles per hour. Lows around 60 tonight, mainly clear. Lots of sunshine tomorrow, daytime highs approaching 85. For J96, I'm meteorologist Jennifer Wojcicki. Right now, 77.
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0: Taking the long way home with Super Tramp. Let's hope that you're... No, sometimes the long way is better, isn't it? Sometimes the long way's faster. You know what I mean. Hey, it's Greg Stone. Coming up, we'll have a look at rock and roll history. Plus, we got the word of the day, your daily haircut, and some of the greatest classic rock ever made. We'll play you some classic Van Halen, their only number one hit. That's coming up here, plus some Tesla in there as well. And it's all happening next on The Greg Stone Show.
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7: With the J96 forecast, I'm meteorologist Jennifer Wojcicki from the Weatherology Weather Center. Highs level off around 79 this afternoon under clear skies, southwest winds 8 to 15 miles per hour. Lows around 60 tonight, mainly clear. Lots of sunshine tomorrow, daytime highs approaching 85. For J96, I'm meteorologist Jennifer Wojcicki. Right now, 79.
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0: There's the Eagles this afternoon as we take a quick look at rock and roll history. Today is the 23rd of July. Happened on this day back in 77. Judas Priest began their first American tour in Oakland as they opened up for Led Zeppelin. In 1988, after 49 weeks on the album chart, Def Leppard's Hysteria finally goes to number one. In 89, Ringo Starr kicked off his first tour since the Beatles broke up. His backup band included guitarist Joe Walsh. And it was on this day in 2001, 59-year-old Paul McCartney announced that he was engaged to 33-year-old activist and former model Heather Mills. And sadly, in 2011, Amy Winehouse found dead at the age of 27 from alcohol intoxication. And born on this day, Nick Menza, a former drummer of Megadeth, happy heavenly 62nd to Nick. And Slash is turning 61 today. So if it's your birthday, those two guys is who you shared with. And we'll get back to the rock here shortly. Music still on the way, folks, from ZZ Top and Def Leppard.
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0: 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I guess this is beneficial. A gut health brand has gone viral for the platform style toilet shoes that they just released. These special shoes to go potty now. The idea is that you wear them as you go number two. It raises your legs and improves your squat posture as you go. They say you'll love it. It's Greg Stone. We'll get back to the Rock here in just a few moments. Hey, pull my finger.
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6: With the J96 forecast, I'm meteorologist Jennifer Wojcicki from the Weatherology Weather Center. Highs level off around 79 this afternoon under clear skies, southwest winds 8 to 15 miles per hour. Lows around 60 tonight, mainly clear. Lots of sunshine tomorrow, daytime highs approaching 85. For J96, I'm meteorologist Jennifer Wojcicki. Right now, 79.
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5: Heartland Weather.
6: With the J96 forecast, I'm meteorologist Jennifer Wojcicki from the Weatherology Weather Center. Highs level off around 79 this afternoon under clear skies, southwest winds 8 to 15 miles per hour. Lows around 60 tonight, mainly clear. Lots of sunshine tomorrow, daytime highs approaching 85. For J96, I'm meteorologist Jennifer Wojcicki. Right now, 79.
7: As construction begins on the Enbridge's Line 5, Wisconsin Segment Relocation Project, an important group will be on the ground every single day. The Tribal Cultural Monitors. Taylor Weipert-Salo is here from Enbridge to tell us more about it. Take it away, Taylor.
8: Cultural monitors are representatives from tribal nations with deep knowledge of ancestral lands, traditions, and cultural resources. Their role is to help ensure that construction respects the history and cultural significance of that area. Working alongside environmental inspectors and construction crews, Indigenous cultural monitors observe excavation and ground disturbing activities in real time. If something of cultural importance is identified, such as artifacts, burial sites, or other sensitive features, work can be paused so it can be properly evaluated and protected. But the role goes beyond observation. Cultural monitors serve as a bridge bringing Indigenous knowledge, values, and perspectives directly into the construction process. Their presence helps ensure that decisions made in the field reflect not just regulatory requirements, but respect for tribal sovereignty and cultural heritage. On projects like Line 5, this collaboration is essential. It reflects a broader commitment to engage early and often with tribal nations and to recognize their ongoing connection to the land. We recognize these landscapes are more than just project corridors. They are places of history, identity, and tradition. By including Indigenous cultural monitors in construction, the project aims to protect what matters most, ensuring that important cultural resources are identified, respected, and preserved for future generations. It's a partnership grounded in respect, awareness, and shared responsibility, helping guide how projects move forward together.
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0: That is off their 1990 self-titled debut, Steel Heart and I'll Never Let You Go. It would hit number 23 on the Billboard Hot 100 back in 1990 and was a huge song for dedications back in the day, too, when men and women were fighting over Iraq back in the early 90s. It's Greg Stone and I'll Never Let You Go, the Daily Haircut. You can always send me a request via the Stoney Boy Radio Facebook page. We'll try to get it on. Give me a few moments. Hall of Famers Bad Company and Nirvana when we come back to The Rock.
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0: Happy Thursday as we inch our way towards the weekend. That's right, folks. Thursday already. I know for some time is slow, but for most of us, it is just flying by. Hey, let's get smart. I got your word of the day.
1: English, do you speak it?
0: Today's word of the day is a noun. It's an easy one.
2: Maverick.
0: You know what that means. All right, go ahead. Say it out loud. Use it in a sentence, and then we'll check your work. Don't fail this one.
2: Maverick.
0: It's way too easy. We'll be back with the definition, and I'll use it in a sentence and amaze everyone, even with an easy word. That's all coming up.
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9: With the J96 forecast, I'm meteorologist Jennifer Wojcicki from the Weatherology Weather Center. Highs level off around 79 this afternoon under clear skies, southwest winds 8 to 15 miles per hour. Lows around 60 tonight, mainly clear. Lots of sunshine tomorrow, daytime highs approaching 85. For J96, I'm meteorologist Jennifer Wojcicki. Right now, 79.
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7: With the J96 forecast, I'm meteorologist Jennifer Wojcicki from the Weatherology Weather Center. Lows dip down to about 60 tonight under mainly clear skies, southwest winds 8 to 15 miles per hour. High of 85 tomorrow. Mainly cloudy skies expected. Tomorrow night, chance for storms. Lows dip down to about 66. For J96, I'm meteorologist Jennifer Wojcicki. Currently, it's 79 degrees.
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0: D-O-C on the Greg Stone Show. Hey, folks, I got some funny for you. Mitch Hedberg liked to party. Here he is talking about alcohol and race cars. Get your shot of funny this afternoon.
1: My manager's cool. He gets concerned. He says, Mitch, don't use liquor as a crutch. I can't use liquor as a crutch because a crutch helps me walk. Liquor severely screws up the way I walk. It ain't like a crutch. It's like a step I didn't see. But alcoholism is a disease, but it's like the only disease that you can get yelled at for having.
0: True that.
1: I want to be a race car passenger. Just a guy who bugs the driver. Say, man, can I turn on the radio? You should slow down. Well, we got to keep going in circles.

0: Man, you really like Tide.
1: That is Mitch Hedberg, our shot of funny this afternoon. Give me a few moments. We'll get back to the rock music still on the way from The Clash and some Aerosmith.
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1: West. With the J96 forecast, I'm meteorologist Jennifer Wojcicki from the Weatherology Weather Center. Lows dip down to about 60 tonight under mainly clear skies, southwest winds 8 to 15 miles per hour. High of 85 tomorrow. Mainly cloudy skies expected tomorrow night, chance for storms, lows dip down to about 66. For J96, I'm meteorologist Jennifer Wojcicki. Currently, it's 79 degrees.
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1: News this hour from Town Hall. I'm Keith Peters in Washington. There are new statistics on crime.
2: The U.S. is on track to have a historically low number of homicides in 2026. A new report from the Council on Criminal Justice shows an 18% decrease in the homicide rate across 30 American cities from 2025 compared to the same period in 2026. This trend could lead to the lowest annual homicide rate in over a century. The report released tracked 13 crimes and found drops in 9 categories, including carjackings and residential burglaries. Sexual assaults, drug offenses, shoplifting, and domestic violence incidents saw slight increases. Experts say these changes exceed expectations and improve on pre-pandemic crime rates. I'm Haya Pinjwani.
1: Republicans in Congress continue to back the Iran war despite the political risk. More details from reporter Bernie Bennett.
3: The potential political peril has only grown in recent days, particularly for Republicans facing re-election in November. But while some GOP lawmakers say they want more information from President Donald Trump's administration on the endgame and the escalating costs, they continue to defend the president's decision to engage and have voted repeatedly to cede congressional powers to the White House. Louisiana Senator John Kennedy, a Republican who grilled military leaders for more detail at a contentious hearing Tuesday, said, quote, "Is anyone out there in the real world happy with gas prices? No, but I think they understand why gas prices are as high as they are." Bernie Bennett in Washington.
1: President Trump appeared to add a condition to the newly signed agreement with Saudi Arabia for a civilian nuclear program, saying the deal would require the kingdom to normalize its relations with Israel through the Abraham Accords. On Wall Street, the Dow down by 506 points, the Nasdaq dropped 553, the S&P lower by 90. More at townhall.com.
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6: Now this news update on Wisconsin Radio Network. I'm Bob Haig. A Thursday press conference updating the Wednesday shooting death of a Madison man by a police officer interrupted by protesters.
7: We have the power, not that badge, not that weapon. We have the power. The city of Madison is corrupt.
6: The Wisconsin Department of Justice is leading the investigation into the shooting, which has seen protests at the scene and at the Capitol. Community members identified the black man killed as 38-year-old Corey Ruiz and say he was homeless. Life in prison for a man convicted of killing his wife and hiding her body. A Dodge County judge this week sentencing 44-year-old Zachariah Rash for the 2024 disappearance of 37-year-old Crystal Rash. A popular resort destroyed by a fire in Marquette County. The fire Tuesday afternoon destroying Rivers Bend Resort on the Fox River in Montello. Wisconsin Radio Network.
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8: With the J96 forecast, I'm meteorologist Jennifer Wojcicki from the Weatherology Weather Center. Lows dip down to about 60 tonight under mainly clear skies, southwest winds 8 to 15 miles per hour. High of 85 tomorrow. Mainly cloudy skies expected tomorrow night, chance for storms, lows dip down to about 66. For J96, I'm meteorologist Jennifer Wojcicki. Currently, it's 79 degrees.
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0: Steppenwolf helping us wrap up Stone Cold Fact or a bunch of stony baloney that owls can move their eyes. That is a Stone Cold Fact. Owls have eyes shaped like long tubes instead of round spheres and are rigidly fixed in their skulls by bony structures. They can't roll or shift their gaze. Owls must turn their entire head to look around, which they can do up to 270 degrees. Owls can't move their eyes, so they've evolved to be able to move their head like that. You learn something new every day on this show. That's what keeps you coming back.
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3: Weather. With the J96 forecast, I'm meteorologist Jennifer Wojcicki from the Weatherology Weather Center. Lows dip down to about 60 tonight under mainly clear skies, southwest winds 8 to 15 miles per hour. High of 85 tomorrow. Mainly cloudy skies expected tomorrow night, chance for storms, lows dip down to about 66. For J96, I'm meteorologist Jennifer Wojcicki. Currently, it's 79 degrees.
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6: With the J96 forecast, I'm meteorologist Jennifer Wojcicki from the Weatherology Weather Center. Lows dip down to about 60 tonight under mainly clear skies, southwest winds 8 to 15 miles per hour. High of 85 tomorrow. Mainly cloudy skies expected tomorrow night, chance for storms, lows dip down to about 66. For J96, I'm meteorologist Jennifer Wojcicki. Currently 77.
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0: 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This is not headline news.
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9: Heartland Weather. With the J96 forecast, I'm meteorologist Jennifer Wojcicki from the Weatherology Weather Center. Lows dip down to about 60 tonight under mainly clear skies, southwest winds 8 to 15 miles per hour. High of 85 tomorrow. Mainly cloudy skies expected tomorrow night, chance for storms, lows dip down to about 66. For J96, I'm meteorologist Jennifer Wojcicki. Currently 77.
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